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1: What it do about?
0: Yes, sir. We are rolling inside the People's Mix, man. Happy Monday. Hope you had a great weekend. World Cup has been wrapped up. A lot of stuff happening. Yo, Kai Cenat getting sued by somebody for the Streamer University. What happened?
1: Oh, yeah. Pretty much him and security put his hands on somebody, so now they getting sued.
0: Man, that's a lot.

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1: What it do, boo?
0: Yes, sir. We in the People's Mix right now. 877-817-2888. Coming up, Kanye West just passed NBA YoungBoy for something. Big deal, man. Shout out to Ye. We're going to break that down in a few. First things first, though, let's get into this one, man. Some Mac Miller, Ty Dolla Sign. Shout out to the brother Mac, man. One of the GOATs. All right, this one's called Cinderella. It's on the Bootleg Kev Show.

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2: What a do, bro?
1: Congrats to Kanye West, a.k.a. Ye. He is now the most certified artist ever. He just got awarded 69 new platinum and gold certifications.
2: 69?
1: Yeah, so he has 137 certified platinum, gold, or diamond hits, passing NBA Youngboy, who had 126.
2: Hey, I love Youngboy, but Kanye the GOAT. You know what's up.
1: 100%, man. Shout out to Ye. Hey, stay by your radio. Coming up next, we're doing that no cap news. Keep it locked.

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2: It's the Bootleg Kev Show, man. Hey, shout out to The Odyssey. The new Christopher Nolan film released this past weekend and made $264 million its opening weekend. 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And James went and saw it. James, I need your thoughts.
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1: 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The World Cup, which seemingly felt like it has lasted the last 90 days. 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
1: It's the Bootleg Kev Show holding it down. All right, listen, let's talk about it. The World Cup is finally wrapped up, man. What a insane last few weeks. Made me and James both soccer fans. Is that fair to say, James?
2: No, made me a football fan. You gotta say it correctly if you're a fan, brother.
1: Well, in the U.S., you say soccer. Anyway, with that being said, yesterday, shout out to Spain. Victorious over Argentina. Messi with a hell of a career. So I watched the World Cup final at the Sportsbook in Las Vegas with a bunch of psychotic Argentinian fans and a lot of degenerates. Now, I happen to be a degenerate gambler, and I lost a pretty hefty bet watching the World Cup. So I did not enjoy the game, but I did enjoy the halftime show. James, what were your thoughts on the halftime show?
2: Halftime show was phenomenal. Justin Bieber, he was a little lazy, but I still liked it for some reason.
1: Justin Bieber performs like he don't want to be

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1: Yo, it's the Bootleg Kev Show. Holding it down, man. That daily hate is on the way on a Monday. If you got something you want to hate on, leave us a voicemail, 877-817-2888. James, I have to hate on Taylor Farms and their legs.
2: Oh, yeah. They got to go. Get rid of the whole farm.
1: Yeah, so they figured out this diarrhea bug that's parasiting all across the United States. Started with lettuce that was served at a Taco Bell, well, Taco Bell's rather, from a place called Taylor Farms. So Taylor Farms, you're hated on. Anyway, we have got your daily hate calls coming up next, man. Get at us. It's the Bootleg Kev Show.

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0: I am hating on when I'm in a public area and people just think it's okay to pull out their phone and then talk to whoever they're talking to on speakerphone. I just find that so annoying. Like, I paid good money to go into a restaurant and then they're going to go ahead and just have a whole conversation. And especially if, like, let's say there's someone in front of them too, that's just so disrespectful. If they are like with someone and they're talking on their speakerphone, like, well, I don't need to hear your business at all. Also, when they chew loudly or when their mouth is like open when they're chewing, like, come on, have some manners, close your mouth. And I don't need to hear your phone conversation. And I also don't need to hear you chewing so loudly or seeing the food that's in your mouth.
1: Yeah, man, shut up. If you're at a restaurant, man, you got to be polite. All right. If you got something you want to hate on, leave us a voicemail, 877-817-2888. Get at us. It's Monday. We'd love to hear from you for that daily hate. Coming up next, James says he just watched the best movie of the 2020s. We're breaking it down.
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0: 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Young Miami, spend that. What's up? It's VSON Radio. Checking in. Tuesday vibes. All right, coming up today on the show, going to have your chance at thousands of dollars all day long today. 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All right, Kendrick, Shakira next.
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1: 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Keep right here.
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935-1027 is JJS. Drake right there with Janice. What up? It's Visa on the radio. Don't forget, man, we got your chance at $1,000 coming up later on this morning. The easiest money you're going to make is right here. Just got to keep on listening. In fact, make us number one in the preset feature so you don't miss out on anything that we do, all right? I got Flo next to Bruno Mars right here.

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0: 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Chris Brown right there with Obvious. What up? Peace on radio. He is currently on tour, coming to a city near you with Usher. Get ready for that. All right, coming up, Bad Bunny, Kid Laroi next.
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1: Olivia Dean, Man I Need, what up? 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Okay, coming up, Future, Tyla, Bruno Mars, and Drake all next, man. Keep it right here.

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0: 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Bad Bunny on this Tuesday morning. Let's throw on this TI little throwback for you.
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Shakira, Burna Boy, Die Die. What up? It's Visa with Drake. Yep.

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It's Vs on Radio. 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

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Justin Bieber, of course, performed on Sunday at the halftime show at the FIFA World Cup. What'd you think about it? Let me know on the top back mic. Coming up, Tyla, Bad Bunny, Kayla.

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1: 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What up? 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
1: Kid Leroy, Kehlani, girls, what up? 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All right, coming up, Chris Brown, Flo, Bruno Mars up next.
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All right, I got Justin Bieber next to Bruno Mars right here.

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0: Mornings with Tito Cochino, 935-1027 JJS. Bad Bunny on this early Tuesday. What up? It's Visa coming up. J. Cole, Kendrick, Bieber up next.
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0: The number one hit music station, JJS. Justin Bieber, Jay-Z is what up. It's Visa. I'm out the door. Thank you for hanging out with me from the late night to the early morning. Let's do it again mañana, man. In the meantime, have a good start to your Tuesday. Peace.
1: Yeah.

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4: Radio. I wasn't ready for that one.
0: Okay, let's have another day, another show. What's up, man? Glad to be here. There's a million things that we're going to talk about again, too. It's going to be a fun one, but we're going to kick things off with a bang.
5: Oh, ladies and
0: gentlemen, I'm getting a vasectomy.
6: Bang, bang.
0: Yes. Banging with no babies. Yeah. And we'll talk all about it next.

0: If you're not already, dude, you got to rock with us on social media, man. It's at JJS Radio. Come on.
1: All right. So I have been talking about not wanting kids forever. It's just, I feel like how so many people know, like, yo, I'm supposed to be a parent. Mm-hmm. There's a lot of people that feel that way. Yeah. Mm-hmm. I feel like I'm not supposed to be a parent.
2: Go with that.
1: And
2: man.
1: So I'm finally to the point where I'm like, man, I'm going to be 40 next year. I'm living my best life. I don't want kids. I'm going to get a vasectomy.
0: Good.
3: Mm-hmm. I mean, you're already going to be, like you said, 40. I feel like that's a good age to kind of like know. Like,
1: right. I'm not like 20 and like, oh, you never know. Like,
0: you hear people get in their early 20s. No,
1: someone just got it really young. I forgot. We just talked about
3: it. You could get it reversed, if anything, too. Huh?
0: Yeah, for like 10 grand, and there's no guarantee it works.
3: So I know somebody who, I mean, shout out to her husband because they had two kids already. He got the vasectomy. And then I don't know how many years later, I guess she was like, I want to have another baby. And he went back, redid it, and they had another baby.
1: That's crazy.
3: Wow. Yeah.
0: So you have options.
4: I was just going to say, would you do that, Tino, if you met someone like, and then you were, you know, kind of with them for like 3 to 5 years and...
1: No, because I'm already age-wise, like, I don't want to be an old dad either.
4: That's true.
1: And so I'm about, like she said, I'm about to be 40. I still feel very strongly about it. I don't want it. I'm going to do it.
4: So what if that's a deal breaker at that time after the 5-year mark? Is she like, I really want to have kids. Are you breaking up with her? Are you leaving?
1: I'm going to say, you knew what it was when we got here. Yeah, so feel free to take that box right there by the door. And put whatever
0: to the left.
1: Whatever I gave you in it.
0: Yeah.
1: And go.
3: Just a box? Kidding.
1: Yeah. I'm not giving anyone anything no more. Yeah,
0: that's good.
1: All you get is my love.
0: That's
1: no more finances.
0: Shout out.
1: So here's the thing. There's a place by my house that has a blue sign. And I see it every day when I drive home. It's a little blue sign, neon sign, and it just flashes. And it says, purely vasectomies. And I'm like, that's where I got to go. It's literally a sign, and it's just flashing at me. And Matt keeps on saying, I don't know, man. Don't trust it. I don't know, man. But it doesn't. I looked up the reviews. I spent like an hour on the website. It seems very legit. Everybody said it was painless. You, for some reason, keep telling me that I shouldn't go here, though. Why?
0: I just think you need to go to a reputable doctor, not one with a neon sign that's flashing.
1: Who's to say they're not reputable?
4: That's
1: they're just
4: true.
1: They're promoting.
0: But a neon sign, that's what you find in massage parlors that are fun at the end.
1: Those
0: are
1: great.
4: Those are great.
1: I want to talk to Matt about his experience because he got a vasectomy. I'm just looking for, you know, positive reassurance.
0: Ooh.
1: We'll discuss it next.
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1: JJS.
0: All right, so we're talking vasectomies. It's Tino Gochino, and I plan on getting one. I'm going to my consultation next week. I'm all about it. Man. I'm excited. Mm-hmm. Our producer, Matt, got one. When was it? A few years ago.
2: Yeah, it was maybe, it was probably 8 years ago because my youngest is 8.
0: And it's painless, correct?
2: It is painless. The only thing that hurts is they put this big ass needle to numb everything into your sack.
0: Scrotum.
2: Yes. And, that hurts. But then the rest of it is just like a mind F.
0: I would just shut my eyes. I don't want to look at anything. I just want to shut my eyes and just keep it moving.
1: The worst part. Can you listen to music?
2: No, it's very quick.
0: It takes like 10 minutes, right?
2: Yeah. They cut a tiny little hole.
0: Yeah.
2: They pull out your vas deferens, a little tube. They cut it on two ends. Then they tie each end together. Then they burn it. They burn the ends, and that's what kind of gets you, because you see this little plume of smoke rising up out of your junk. Oh, and you're like, looking, I was like, oh my God, I didn't even smell it.
3: It's I was going to ask, whatever's in there, it has to be drained out, right? So do they do that for you?
2: No. I didn't pay the extra charge.
0: I hope. We're going to, actually, hold on, before we're done.
2: Yeah.
0: You told me off the air, but we didn't fully get into it.
2: Yeah.
0: You had somebody, a friend, that got a vasectomy, and his wife still got pregnant.
2: Yes. Yep. They had three kids. They were done. This is my next door neighbor. Mm-hmm. 4 or 5 years later after the vasectomy, they were like, we hadn't seen him in a while. We're like, what's up? She's like, I'm pregnant again. And my first reaction was like, from who?
0: Yeah, she cheated. Wow.
2: No, she didn't.
1: No, you could still get pregnant.
2: The kid ended up looking exactly like him, just like their other kids. And the cool thing was, they had all boys leading up to that. They always wanted a girl. The fourth one was a girl.
3: Well, that's God's plan.
0: This is making me not want to get it.
2: Nothing's 100%. They say like 1 out of every 1,000 people. From Jurassic Park, where Jeff Goldblum goes, life finds a way. Sometimes it reconnects on its own. It's true.
0: Rest in peace, Sam Neill.
2: I know.
1: That's crazy.
4: Coming up next.
0: There is an evolutionary reason as to why women need to feel adored by their husbands. And we will share it with you next.

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1: 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I'm SZA.
2: Hola, ¿qué tal, mi gente? Este Bad Bunny.
3: 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It's The Weeknd.
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1: So let's talk about feeling adored. Not Miguel's song. That was a classic. But actually feeling that from your partner, specifically with women. There's an evolutionary reason as to why women need to feel adored by their husbands.
2: Women need one big thing from their husbands. They need a lot of things from their husbands, right? I mean, they require respect and they require responsibility, et cetera, et cetera. But the one big thing that if they don't have, it'll wreck their marriage. They need to be adored by their husbands. And the evolutionary reason for that is that women, they make a big investment. I mean, being pregnant and feeding a child, that's a huge investment, and that requires commitment and protection from the mate. And so the way that that's shown is adoration. Like, baby, I would fight a tiger for you and only you. That's adoration, right? And if they don't feel it, it's a huge problem because that signals a huge lack of commitment. And that's when a marriage really starts to falter. If they don't feel the adoration, the unique adoration from the husband.
3: I bet you they feel the debit card in their hands when they're swiping it every day.
0: Serena, what are your thoughts?
4: No, I agree. And then I especially feel that I feel like my husband's always loved me, but after I had his children, I think like his love just grew, and I think like that adoration came even more intense.
5: Yes, when you hold your baby for the first time, you realize that your woman went through all that to make that child for you, and you have this new family. You're just, that love is like exponentially bigger.
4: Especially
5: for your
4: after he saw the childbirth, like he always tells me randomly, just like, there was so much blood, like everything like just, yeah, like watching you go through all that.
5: Was he by your feet or by your shoulders when he?
4: Yeah. I don't remember, Matt. There was so much going on.
3: His love grew. Did yours?
4: Yes, of course. He's my husband.
3: Oh, I know that, but I mean, people can just be married to people and still.
4: I feel like you think I hate my husband.
3: A little bit.
0: He's hoping you hate your husband.
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1: I came across an observation that is mind-blowing when you actually think about it. And men aren't going to like it if they've ever felt jealous of a man talking to their woman. Does that make sense?
4: Yes.
3: Yeah.
1: Okay, I'm going to share it with you next.

0: 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Come on.
1: I came across this post, and when you actually just think about it, it is kind of mind-blowing. Okay? And a lot of guys probably won't like this, but it's just real if you think about it. Have you ever seen a guy before and thought, oh, I don't want my girl talking to him? Like he seems like he could...
2: pull my girl?
1: Yeah, a little bit. Have you ever felt that
3: Matt,
1: in your life?
3: Matt does that to me, yeah.
1: Oh, wow.
2: I can pull your girl?
3: No, he...
1: So the post says, listen, if you think your girl's going to leave you for another man, you're gay. Because that means you think he's cute.
0: That's real!
3: Oh, my God.
1: Have you ever thought about it like
4: that's
1: that?
4: Funny.
1: You feel some type of way because you're like, yo, that's
2: an attractive man.
1: He look good. Damn, she might like him. But that means you can admit that he's sexy.
3: I thought you were going to say, like... If you think your girl will leave you for another man, you already lost her.
4: Or maybe you should step it up.
1: But this is a physical thing. If you, like,
2: this is purely, yeah. Serena, like, what about for Serena? Like, if you saw your husband Paul talking to some woman, would you feel differently if it was like a really attractive woman versus some of you're like, oh, that's not going to be a
1: thing. Look at her face. She don't give a damn.
4: My husband loves me. I know he would never cheat on me.
1: He knows you love him too, but he forbids you from doing a Chris Brown meet and greet. Talk to me.
4: Oh, because he knows.
1: Even that, you heard the oh my God. You heard the
5: radio.
1: In 2026, I feel like guys don't know how to approach women anymore. And we've seen studies and talked about it where it says women want to be approached by men.
3: Yeah,
1: so guys, how do you do it? Came across this. 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
3: When it comes to a relationship, I feel like initiating sexy time should be on like both ends, right? 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
2: If you're the only person in your relationship initiating sexy time,
3: what are we doing?
2: Yeah. That's what Albert's up to right now, man. He reached out looking for some perspective on his situation. Serena's going to read the DM that Albert sent, and we're going to talk about it. So listen to Therapy. It's Tino Cochino Radio. Go ahead.
1: Whenever my wife and I get busy in the bedroom, it's always initiated by me, and I'm getting tired of being the only person that wants it. The only time she ever initiated in our entire marriage is when we were trying to get pregnant. When we were first dating, it was basically 50-50, and I felt wanted by her. I just don't know how to get her back to that. I did try talking to her, but she got very defensive and said that she's just always tired and stressed about the kids. How can I help to get us back to where we used to be?
2: Let's go to Matt. You have three kids. How do you and your wife make time?
4: No cap.
5: I initiate. And I've just
2: got them. But every time?
5: No, you know what? Not every time. She does.
2: Your
5: here
2: voice
5: and there.
2: Went up so much to another octave.
3: Yeah, I know.
2: That's how I know you're lying.
5: That's when I get to lying point, when I get to that octave. No, I mean,
2: damn it, Jess.
5: I feel like almost every marriage is usually the guy that's initiating it. You just gotta, like,
2: just forget ever being wanted by your partner.
5: Just know that it's not personal when you get rejected by your wife. That's what I think. Or when we go out on date nights or date weekends, and we give the kids to the parents, we go out for a little staycation, she initiates it then.
3: That is
5: like guaranteed sexy time. Yeah.
2: Serena agreed with that. Why?
1: Oh, no. I was going to say, and I feel like I'm the one that usually initiates it.
2: Oh.
1: But I feel like I've also felt like where I'm like not wanted, but kind of same with Matt. Like, I just accept. I don't know.
5: You accept the rejection, right?
1: And it's not even the rejection, but me and my husband, I think we like different times. When we want, I guess, to, you know.
2: Yeah.
1: Yes. And his is usually the morning, which I'm not a fan of. I'm not a fan of, like, stinky breath. And
3: rolling
1: just,
3: over.
1: Yeah,
3: and just,
1: I'm not a fan. But I've just had to accept, like, yeah, like, okay, if I want it at the time that I want it.
2: I feel bad, right? I have had to accept. You're settling for your sex life.
1: Yeah. You're just like, you're understanding how they work. Now, if I did want him to initiate all the time, it would have to be in the morning. And I'm also not a fan. And he also understands, like, I'm not a fan of the morning.
3: So basically, you want it a certain time and he does. And if you guys are not hitting those certain times, then it's just not happening.
1: Yeah, plus the kids. So.
5: Albert,
2: so it sounds like you just need to be miserable in your marriage.
5: Take her on date weekends.
3: My thing is, like, if you can't get it at home, where do you get it from? Where do you get it from?
2: Your treat.
3: Exactly.
1: Nah. And oh my gosh.
3: And then people
1: but
3: get
1: he
3: mad.
1: Is getting it.
3: And then people
1: he's
3: get
1: just,
3: mad at that
1: no,
3: person.
1: No, but he is getting it. He's just the one initiating it. So it's like, okay, so what's the problem? Like, you are getting it when you want to get it.
3: Yeah, but I feel like she has to give it to him because she's, like, they're married and she feels like she's obligated and she has to.
1: No, maybe she's just not turned on until he does it because she probably is tired. She said, with all the kids and she's stressed out.
5: Yeah, what if
2: all I keep hearing is kids ruin your life. That's all I keep hearing. We'll take it to the phones, and we actually have a couple that's going to talk about this with us. Dolly and Gil. We'll break it down next.
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0: All right, so for listener therapy, we had somebody reach out basically feeling some type of way because they feel like when it comes to sexy time in a relationship, it's very one-sided. Albert basically is sick of always initiating. He feels like his wife never shows any interest, and he's getting to a point where he's like, bro, you're just not into me anymore? Like, what is the thing? It needs to be 50-50. So we have Dolly and Gil on the line. They're a couple. What do y'all think?
2: I think it's not fair. They both need to do it.
0: So how do you guys do it? Like, is it just like if you feel the urge, you just reach out and be like, yo, what's up? What are we doing? Or like, how does it work with you two?
3: Yeah, it's crazy because, like, oh boy, must be doing something wrong, bro. So my personal opinion, you know what I'm saying? Because sometimes I wake up to, damn, what the hell are you doing? You know what I mean?
4: Oh my God. Hey, shout out to you and her.
0: That's crazy. She just rolls over and she's like,
3: I got one for you guys. I got one real quick.
0: What's up?
3: So my wife's a big T.I. fan, bro.
0: Oh yeah, we were talking about this off the air. Okay, so you guys are going to the T.I. concert, and she's like rubbing it in your face because she thinks he's hot and everything. I mean, there's gotta be like I feel like the jealousy within me would make me feel some type of way. How long y'all been together?
3: Eight years, bro.
0: So that's a long time. So T.I. and his wife, they're swingers and they mess with other people. What if they want to hook up with you guys?
5: Oh my God.
0: Sounds like a yes to me.
6: Coming up next.
0: So there's a man that crashed through Jay-Z and Beyonce's gates, like at the house. And I guess he wasn't even there for them, possibly. It's a weird situation, man. We'll talk all about it next inside Tea Time.

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1: This story is kind of weird. There's a dude that crashed through the front gates of Beyonce and Jay-Z's home. In which city was this?
2: The Hamptons.
1: Oh, okay. Mm-hmm. And so I guess now their investigation is going down. Yes. And this guy might not have been there for them.
2: So he was a 63-year-old man, and he was arrested. But police say that he was asking for somebody else and never mentioned Beyonce or Jay-Z. He was very cooperative. So they're like, he might have even just had a medical emergency. But I'm like, that sucks. He wasn't there for them. He might have had a medical emergency, and you still arrested him?
1: I know.
3: Well, yeah, he's still... Yeah,
1: it's personal property. I know. You broke through the fence.
2: But if it was a medical emergency, like it was an accident...
4: I wonder if you can still get arrested if, like, say you have a heart attack while you're driving and you hit someone.
3: The police don't know this on arrival.
1: Yeah, they're doing their job.
3: They just think you're drunk.
2: Well, I mean, maybe. I guess he could be lying.
1: If this was your house, I know you guys would react differently.
2: Well, no, I would feel sad if it was like a little old man. I'm like, oh my gosh, are you okay?
4: Yeah,
2: well,
4: but Serena doesn't have a gate either.
1: Oh, my. Neither do I. Nobody in here, I don't think, does.
4: Don't speak for
1: everybody under there.
3: Don't speak for me. Chino Cuccino
1: Radio. You could own a piece of the World Cup for $450. Not the actual cup, but the field that it was played on. It's kind of cool. We'll talk about it next.

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1: What's up? It's 21 Savage.
2: What's up? I'm SZA.
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1: JJS.
2: If you're like a super World Cup FIFA fan,
3: yeah.
2: They're really selling the field. And you have to live in the U.S. or in Europe. And they'll ship pieces of the field for $450.
1: Oh my. Is it like the grass God. And stuff?
2: Yeah. You get like a little, like a square of it.
4: And it's real grass, right?
2: Yeah, it's the actual, or it's the turf, I think, right?
4: I think they use real grass in the World Cup.
3: Yes,
4: it yeah, is. They have to replace
2: in
4: it.
2: This, okay, in this article, it says FIFA is making the turf available.
4: Now, they just call it turf.
2: Okay.
4: Yeah, they call it turf.
2: Okay, making sure.
3: I wouldn't get a square if I knew Messi's sweat was on there.
1: I mean, they'd probably tell you that, but there's no way to prove it. Oh, like, yeah.
4: And then you get the chunk of grass, and what do you do with it?
2: Probably put it in water. Glass, like a glass container. Like, if you have, like, a sports room or something like that, this would be cool to have.
3: Yeah,
1: the grass would die.
4: They spray paint it green.
2: Or, I don't know. I mean, I feel like this is boring. That's what I feel like. When I read this story initially, I was like, oh, people would care, but as I'm talking about it, maybe just because I don't care.
3: Yeah.
4: Well, like, I don't know. I think
1: that's like a big thing.
4: And people collect weird stuff. Like, I have some dirt from Fenway Park when I got as a kid, and I still have that.
2: Did you grab it?
4: Yeah, I did.
2: Oh, okay.
4: We did a tour of a tour of Fenway, and I like reached down and grabbed some dirt and threw it in my pocket.
3: Oh my gosh.
4: I know, I was 14.
1: I have I have confetti stuff when I went to like a World Series parade when I was like 11.
4: That's good.
2: Serena's always been into baseball. It's so crazy. I didn't know you were like that into it.
1: I love it. Yeah. My whole family does. And I just love that I would be sad if like I married somebody who didn't like baseball and my kids hated baseball.
4: Oh, that's my life. Thanks, Serena.
3: Wow.
2: Men can usually sleep through a baby crying. I feel like you hear about this all the time, or you see it. I've seen it like at family functions and stuff. Like the babies will be going stupid and the guys passed out and the women just, they can't do it. There's a whole like scientific reason behind it. We'll talk about it next.
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2: For all my parents out there, apparently dads can sleep through crying when it comes to the baby, but moms usually cannot. And science explains why. It's not just about who cares more, because that's, I guess, a big like misconception.
3: Yeah. Mm-hmm.
2: Research suggests that the brain often processes a baby's cry differently in mothers and fathers. During pregnancy and after birth, hormones can make many mothers more sensitive to their baby's cries. They wake up faster. Mm-hmm. They notice little, like, subtle sounds. Mm-hmm. And this is all part of the brain's caregiving system. It helps many mothers respond quickly when their baby needs comfort, food, or safety. Fathers are not wired to ignore their babies, but they simply have a higher threshold for waking from certain sounds.
1: Mm-hmm.
2: And sleep depth also plays a role. I don't even know it's a thing. Have you heard of sleep depth?
3: No, but no. I'm assuming like when you're in the REM stage or whatever.
2: It said, here's something interesting. Fathers who take an active caregiving role often become more responsive to their baby's cries over time because the brain adapts to the experience. Mm-hmm. Every family is different. Some dads wake up first. Some moms sleep through it. Biology influences us, but it doesn't define every person. A person. And parenting isn't a competition. It says to remember that it's a team effort. When both parents respond, support each other, and share the load, everyone benefits, especially the child.
1: Mm-hmm. But no, I could definitely see like how moms wake up, because I think you're just on, like you're just more aware. Like I'm always like, okay.
3: High alert.
1: Yes. And then two, I don't know like the science behind it, but when I was breastfeeding, and I know it's a common thing, but when your baby would start crying, you would start leaking.
2: Really?
1: It's like, yeah, it's like, I don't know if it's like something in your brain, like I have to get to my baby or something that they're hungry, but you just start leaking.
2: Matt, put your tongue back in your mouth.
3: I know, dude.
2: That was just never shocking.
3: Stop!
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3: The helicopter, Mom Serena's flying over.
0: Oh my God.
3: Her son Cordova's 6 years old and wants to spend the night at a friend's. She said no. Mm-hmm. Is she being a little dramatic? We're going to talk about it inside Real Talk coming up next on Tino Cuccino Radio.

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0: So if you're just tuning in, our co-host Serena has a 6-year-old son, Cordova. Mm-hmm. He is starting to ask, I guess, he wants to go sleep at friends' houses. No sleepover vibes. And Serena said, no way.
1: Nope.
0: Because you never know what's going to happen at someone else's house.
1: Exactly.
0: Let's talk to Diane.
2: Actually, I'm one of those parents that I have always been like, no, because we don't know the people behind doors. But you know what? Actually, just I let my 13-year-old last week spend the night. But it was it's someone that lives like down the street from me. So I was like checking in. I was actually worried throughout the whole night.
0: How did it go? Like, did everything go okay?
2: It did. And I, you know, I even spoke to the mom. Like, you know, she even asked, like, she asked me, she's like, you and your family are more than welcome to come to my house. And, but yeah, I'm like one of those parents. And I even told my kids, like, when I was a kid, I never got to spend the night. But we're like, they're like, we're not in your days. And I'm like, still, it doesn't matter. Like, because you don't really know people behind doors or, you know, you hear so many stories nowadays, you know, it's like, that's the scary part.
1: That's how I feel. And my son, because he'll have like people spend the night at our house. He's like, but I've never had a sleepover anywhere. I'm like, yeah, you have. You spent the night at your Nana and Tata's.
3: Coming up next.
0: If you're having trouble dating in 2026, you could always let AI set you up.
4: Oh, wow.
1: Gosh,
0: people
1: taking over.
0: Are seeing great success amongst college students with this. We'll talk about it next.

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0: JJS, and I just want to make sure that we're connected everywhere, okay, on social. So just follow.
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0: For all my people out there dating, having a tough time. I mean, I have a podcast that talks all about this. Literally, it's called Laugh at Love, and we laugh at the dating scene in 2026 because it's trash. apparently, AI can set you up now. I don't know a ton about this. Mm-hmm. Serena's going to break it down, but they are seeing great success amongst college students with this. Tell me more.
1: The app is called Ditto, and it was founded by former UC Berkeley students. And the app matches people using AI. So instead of like scrolling through profiles, you would fill out a survey, and then the AI picks a match each week. And then it even plans the first date. And the company says it's already set up more than 12,000 dates, with 92% of users saying they'd go on a second date.
2: Wow.
0: I like the idea of it planning the date. I think that's cool. As far as picking someone for you, I think that's annoying. If you can't pick your own person, you suck at life.
1: I think what it is, because you're probably filling out like what you like and everything, and then it matches you with that person, and you're not just going based on looks.
2: Well, right. Mm-hmm. Chances are, if you've gone to AI, you probably can't pick your person out the right way. So it's like, you know, it's like, well, you can't do it the right way, so we're going to do it for you.
0: This annoys me, kids. And you can say I sound superficial or whatever, but looks matter in a relationship.
2: Oh, for sure.
0: But you have to be, it doesn't have to matter to everyone else. You don't have to have the belt of the ball or whatever, but whatever, whoever you get with, you should be attracted to. If you're not, you will cheat.
1: I don't think it's necessarily like picking like, I don't know, somebody you're not attracted to, because you could probably see the picture, so they probably narrow it down more.
0: But
1: you're
0: you
1: like,
0: just
1: oh,
0: said.
1: Okay. Yeah, but if you're just looking like based on like looks, so you're probably not always picking someone that has interest as you. But now if they're like sending you matches, you could be like, oh, okay, like that person is attractive and
3: they send you some options.
1: Yeah.
3: Maybe. Yeah. Okay, mm-hmm. Well, that makes sense.
2: What if they pick another guy for you? It's just like, oh man, like,
0: you
2: hold on.
0: Listen.
2: Like, I guess that the match is there.
3: Nakashi's like, how soon can we set up this date?
0: Nicasio told me yesterday. Whoa, I mean, you guys saw it in our group chat. He sent a picture and he's like, I'm tired of this. And then he sent this picture, and it was a guy basically just like the way I took the picture was like, are you my man or not?
1: And then you said I died trying to attempt 4 push-ups.
2: Oh, my God.
0: See, now we're talking inside baseball or whatever they say. No one knows. Guys, Serena sent us a text over the weekend that said she attempted 3 push-ups, or you did them.
1: Yes, I did that.
0: But you said that it was a struggle.
1: I said I attempted. I didn't say anything about struggling.
0: Well, if you attempted, you didn't even finish it. Therefore, you struggled.
1: No, I didn't. You threw an attempt and now it's throwing me off.
3: You just said attempted. Do some push-ups now. Let's see. Tino
0: Cachino Radio. I've been thinking about leaving the country lately, like for good. And there are countries that will pay you to move there. I want to share a few with you next. See if you're interested.

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0: There are countries that will actually pay you to move there. Japan is one. Now, I would like to visit, but I don't know if I'd like to live there. It says some rural, I can never say that word.
1: Rural. Me neither.
2: Oh, rural, yeah. Rural.
0: Relocation programs offer up to $6,500 per household plus $6,500 per child.
2: Wow.
0: Well, that's kind of cool.
2: I get a lot of money.
0: Switzerland, which I think is one of the safest places in the world.
2: Mm-hmm. Yeah.
0: It says they offer $28,000 per adult and $11,000 per child.
1: Dang.
0: And it's beautiful.
1: That's a good little start.
2: I get like 90 grand.
0: What about Spain? They just won the World Cup. You can go to Spain. It says some villages offer about $3,300 per family plus $3,300 per child.
1: Okay.
0: That's not enough?
1: I mean, I don't know, because I would still have to find a job.
2: Like, you're like, I got all this money. 2 months later, what do I do?
0: You can go to Chile.
2: Ooh.
0: It says Startup Chile gives equity-free grants of up to $80,000.
2: Wow.
0: There are small towns in Italy that sell homes for about a dollar with renovation grants.
1: Dang.
0: Up to $33,000.
2: That one I have been interested in. Can you imagine owning a vineyard and just sitting out there drinking wine?
0: You can go to Greece. It says some islands offer $550 per month for 3 years plus housing and land. It's really beautiful.
2: Yeah. Would you move to Greece? Tina, you've been there.
0: I don't know if I'd move there, no. If I was going to move, probably it'd be like a Italy or maybe Monaco. Well, you got to have bread to be in Monaco.
2: Do you?
0: Oh, my God. It's so expensive.
2: They're not offering
0: money. You've never felt so poor until you're over there. You're like in Monaco, Saint-Tropez and all that. And you're just like, oh, wow, I'm poor.
2: I don't even know where that is.
3: Jake does.
0: What's that got to do with anything?
3: Saint-Tropez, I don't know.
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0: 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I got 10 minutes of comedy out. I would love you to watch it. The views in 1 week, I'm very happy with. We'll talk about it next.
1: Yeah, we feel you with that tank stuck on E. But with a $1,000 fuel up, you'll be smashing that gas pedal.
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0: Are you smarter than Nicasio? Let's play the game, baby. Listen, we give you a question. We give you multiple choice answers. All you literally have to do is pick the right one. If you can do that, we can get you hooked up with a prize. So listen carefully.
3: Which artist worked as a backup dancer for Beyonce before launching her own massive solo career? Is it A, Lizzo, B, Cardi B, or C, Jaden Smith?
0: Pretty sure Jaden Smith is a guy, so I don't know why he's in there, but we have got a caller on the line ready to go. We'll talk to him. We'll play the game. Are You Smarter Than Nicasio? Is next. Hang out.

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1: JJS.
2: Are you smarter than Nicasio? Let's play the game and find out. Caesar, what's happening, man?
3: Yeah, driving to work.
2: Let's have Nicasio give you a question, and then he'll give you the multiple choice answers. You get it right, we'll hook you up, okay?
3: Sounds good. Throw those curveballs.
4: Which artist worked as a backup dancer for Beyonce before launching her own massive solo career? Is it A, Lizzo, B, Cardi B, or C, Jaden Smith?
3: I guess I'll say Jaden Smith.
2: He said her, sir. Jaden's a boy. It's all good. That is not it. But you have two other options. And the options are
4: A, Lizzo, or B, Cardi B.
3: Yeah, it can't be Cardi B. It's got to be Lizzo.
4: Lizzo it is.
2: Congratulations, brother. We'll get you hooked up. Just hang on 1 second so we can get your info, okay?
3: I appreciate you guys. Love what you guys do in the studio. Keeping us entertained Monday through Sunday.
2: Oh, there you go, man. I appreciate you. Don't hang up. Hold on. Trying to get a job. What's happening?
4: You can be a radio, yeah.
2: Coming up next, dude, we're talking lab-grown meat now being approved by the FDA.
1: Crazy.
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0: Lab-grown meat is now FDA approved in America. Shocker.
1: That's crazy.
0: It says the supplier of KFC and Taco Bell is actually funding the biotech.
1: Oh.
0: I don't know how I feel about lab-grown meat, dude. I mean, here's the weird thing. Like, when I think about, I don't know if it's because I'm getting older or what. When I do think about meat and, like, the animals and stuff, I feel very bad.
1: So do I. Like,
0: oh, man. And then I take a bite.
2: And it's delicious.
0: I'm like, oh, my God, it's so good. And then I'm trying to be like, oh, it's the way of life. The circle of life. But all, I don't know, man. I don't know if I could do the lab, like, the fake meat. I don't know.
1: It sounds crazy. And then also, maybe this is like my husband rubbing off on me, but then I'm starting to see like how there's like no seeds in anything. So it's like, so we can't even like attempt to grow our own food if we wanted to. Are they trying to control everything?
2: What do you mean there's no seeds in
1: like
2: anything?
1: There's always like seedless watermelon, seedless grapes, seedless. It's like, where are all the seeds going? What if I want to plant an, I don't know, a watermelon?
2: You can buy seeds on Amazon, Serena. We've done so.
3: Oh my God. I feel like with the chicken, It doesn't make it any different from what they sold before, because they would add stuff, right? Because you were never eating like the natural chicken. Like, they were adding stuff in there.
4: Hormones, yeah, and antibiotics.
3: What's the difference?
4: Well, at least with lab grown, you're not like putting a chicken in a cage the size of a small box, you know what I mean?
0: Right.
4: Or raising animals just to be killed.
3: Yeah.
4: You know, so I think it's actually kind of good if you can get protein from it, if it can feed, you know, starving countries too, especially.
3: And it'll be cheaper.
0: Cultivated meat, also called cell cultured meat, is made by growing animal cells in bioreactors to create real animal tissue without raising and slaughtering an animal. So technically, it's a real animal?
4: Yeah, it's real meat. It just never
1: lives.
4: You don't have to kill it.
0: That's kind of crazy, right? It says major traditional meat companies have also invested in the technology, seeing it as a possible future addition to the protein market. However, cultivated meat is still far from common. Production costs remain very high, availability is limited, and it has not yet become a regular grocery store option for most consumers.
3: I love how we can do all this, right? But we can't cure cancer.
0: No, like, they can.
3: What are we doing?
4: Yeah, there's no money in the cure.
0: We've talked about this. Exactly. The government or the pharmaceutical companies, there's no actual money in cures. There's money in treatment.
1: Yeah.
0: They want to keep treating it.
4: And you're sick.
0: It's like they dangle the carrot.
4: The lab-grown carrot.
0: Pretty sure you guys saw this. I don't know if you've kind of seen like the full details about it, though. This dude crashed into Jay-Z and Beyonce's house, like the gate.
1: Mm-hmm.
0: But they don't know if he was there for them. So why the hell was he there?

0: not hold your hand.
1: Broke business, I cannot be your man. Never got a open to we open up that can. Damn, alley hoop me bands, I'm a slam. Jam freak, I like my Mac touching yams. Pet out.

0: 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Come on.
1: This story is kind of weird. There's a dude that crashed through the front gates of Beyonce and Jay-Z's home. In which city was this?
2: The Hamptons.
1: Oh, okay. Mm-hmm. And so I guess now their investigation is going down. Yes. And this guy might not have been there for them.
2: So he was a 63-year-old man, and he was arrested, but police say that he was asking for somebody else and never mentioned Beyonce or Jay-Z. He was very cooperative, so they're like, he might have even just had a medical emergency. But I'm like, that sucks he wasn't there for them. He might have had a medical emergency, and you still arrested him?
1: I know.
3: Well, yeah, he's still... Yeah,
1: it's personal property. I know. You broke through the fence.
2: But if it was a medical emergency, like it was an accident...
4: I wonder if you can still get arrested if, like, say you have a heart attack while you're driving and you hit someone.
3: The police don't know this on arrival.
1: Yeah, they're doing their job.
3: They just think you're drunk.
2: Well, I mean, maybe. I guess he could be lying.
1: If this was your house, I know you guys would react differently.
2: Well, no, I would feel sad if it was like a little old man. I'm like, oh my gosh, are you okay?
4: Yeah,
2: well,
4: but Serena doesn't have a gate either.
1: Oh my. Neither do I. Nobody in here, I don't think, does.
4: Don't speak for
1: everybody under there.
3: Don't speak for me. Chino Cuccino
1: Radio. You could own a piece of the World Cup for $450. Now, not the actual cup, but the field that it was played on. It's kind of cool. We'll talk about it next.

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1: If you're like a super World Cup FIFA fan,
2: yeah,
1: they're selling the field. And you have to live in the U.S. or in Europe, and they'll ship pieces of the field for $450.
3: Oh, is it like the grass and stuff?
1: Yeah. You get like a little, like a square of it.
4: And it's real grass, right?
1: Yeah, it's the actual, or it's the turf, I think, right?
4: I think they use real grass in the World Cup.
2: Yes,
4: it is. Yeah, they have to replace it.
1: In this article, it says FIFA is making the turf available.
4: Now, they just call it turf.
1: Okay.
4: Yeah, they call it turf.
1: Okay, making sure.
2: I wouldn't get a square if I knew Messi's sweat was on there.
3: I mean, they'd probably tell you that, but there's no way to prove it. They're like, yeah.
4: And then you get the chunk of grass, and what do you do with it?
1: Probably put it in water. Like a glass container. Like, if you have, like, a sports room or something like that, this would be cool to have.
2: Yeah,
3: the grass would die.
4: They spray paint it green.
1: Or, I don't know. I mean, I feel like this is boring. That's what I feel like. When I read this story initially, I was like, oh, people would care, but as I'm talking about it, maybe just because I don't care.
2: Yeah.
4: Well, like, I don't know. I think
3: that's like a big thing.
4: And people collect weird stuff. Like, I have some dirt from Fenway Park when I got as a kid, and I still have that.
1: Did you grab it?
4: Yeah, I did.
1: Oh, okay.
4: We did a tour of a tour of Fenway, and I like reached down and grabbed some dirt and threw it in my pocket.
2: Oh my gosh.
4: I know, I was 14.
3: I have I have confetti stuff when I went to like a World Series parade when I was like 11.
4: That's good.
1: Serena's always been into baseball. It's so crazy. I didn't know you were like that into it.
3: I love it. Yeah. My whole family does. And I just love that I would be sad if like I married somebody who didn't like baseball and my kids hated baseball.
4: Oh, that's my life. Thanks, Serena.
2: Wow.
1: Men can usually sleep through a baby crying. I feel like you hear about this all the time, or you see it. I've seen it like at family functions and stuff. Like the babies will be going stupid and the guys passed out, and the women just, they can't do it. There's a whole like scientific reason behind it. We'll talk about it next.
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1: I feel like we're moving a little bit better on a Tuesday than we were yesterday on a Monday, right? 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
1: Yeah. Hey.

Mornings with Tino Cochino, 93.5, 102.7, JJS. Been seeing this the past few days on social media. Chris Brown, obvious right there. FIFA is selling pieces of the turf from Sunday's World Cup Finals match for $450. A little piece of turf. You can buy it, $450. I mean, Messi stepped on that thing. Justin Bieber stepped on that. Shakira and more. But yeah, a little piece of turf, $450 if you want to get that for your little keepsake. Speaking of Bieber, we have Daisy's coming up next. Outkast will throw it back with Miss Jackson. And then, of course, at 11, we hand you $1,000.

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0: 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It is Frankie V. Got that Kehlani and Usher. Shoulda Never coming up next.
1: Early in the morning, late at night. 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
1: 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Pet out.

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This track is called Is It Love?

0: It is Frankie V, 93.5, 102.7, JJS. 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
1: Lemon Parmesan salad.
0: Look at that. I feel like the diet starts on Tuesday. I feel like during the week, like, we go salad, then come like Friday. That's when the debauchery kicks in, as always, man. $1,000 get you paid at 12. 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
1: This is Chelsea Handler from Dear Chelsea. 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
0: Does it make you really, really happy?
1: It makes me so happy.
0: Okay, then I'm doing my job. Thank you very much.
1: Of course.
0: Should you have it a song? Got Dave featuring Thames. This is called Rain Dance.

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number one hit music station, Bieber, Speed Demon. A lot of people wanted him to do that track at halftime at the World Cup on Sunday. He definitely did that song, Hallelujah. People said it was great, but it was kind of slow, but he still crushed it. So there you go. Shakira obviously annihilated it on Sunday. Really cool performance by everybody. Madonna also had a cool entrance, BTS and all that and more. Of course, you've seen that on social media. It's nonstop this week. Got requested Drake, STFU coming up next. Bad Bunny, DTMF on the way. Plus 1,000 bucks yours at...

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1: Hey, we're 1 hour closer to that 5 o'clock whistle, man, getting you through this workday. 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

0: French Montana, Max B. Ever since you left me, Frankie V. What are we doing for dinner tonight?
1: Oh, I'm getting Italian. This is Italian night in my house.
0: Fair enough. Go get some meatballs, and thank you for having us on.
1: Oh, yes. I love you guys.
0: Yeah, a little Tuesday night Italian night. I love it, man. Requested Bruno Mars, Risk It All coming up next. Flow, Don't Break My Heart. We'll do that before 2 o'clock, and then right at 2, we get you paid $1,000 cash, man. 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
5: JJS Radar Weather.
6: Warm weather in your forecast as we go into the rest of the evening. Showers and thunderstorms are likely throughout the rest of the night. Lows will jump into the low 70s. We're expecting the rain to keep on going, though, as we go into Wednesday. Highs will be in the mid-80s. Showers and a few thunderstorms are still possible. Seeing most of the rain wrap up as we go late in the afternoon on Wednesday. Should be drier once we get into the rest of the work week. From the ABC 13 Weather Center, I'm meteorologist Thomas Battle.
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In the next 15 minutes, Guy Kehlani, Justin Bieber, Yukon, Pink Panthers, all that and more on the way as we roll nonstop on this Tuesday. Man, get you Kendrick, SZA, Luther right now. 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

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It is Frankie V, our guy, DJ Pup Dogs. 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

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That is Chris Brown and Obvious and Frankie V. Hanging out, man, Tuesday style. A lot of people on vacation, man. If you're on vacation, shout out to you for having us on. 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You know that. Also got requested Kehlani, Usher, Should've Never, coming up.

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Station with Tino Cacino Mornings. What's up? I'm Ryan O'Brien, rolling through this Tuesday with you. We got the $1,000 fuel up. 9 chances weekdays for you, my friend, to win $1,000 every hour, 9 a.m. to 5 p.m. 3 o'clock keyword is green. 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
1: 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I'm your boy, Ryan O'Brien. We'll throw back with Drake on the way and hit you nonstop next with Leon Thomas and Chris Brown. Mutt.
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What's happening? I'm Ryan O'Brien on JJS, number one hit music station, Mornings with Tino Cochino. Appreciate you vibing out with me. New Drake this hour, Too Hard for Radio. The throwback of Wiz Khalifa and Kendrick's Peekaboo is up.

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I'm Ryan O'Brien. I got you next at Kalani Folded.

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0: JJS, Mornings with Tino Cacino. That is Tyla, Is It Love? I'm Ryan O'Brien. Let's grab a $1,000 winner with a $1,000 fuel up. Carlos, it's you.
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I'm Ryan O'Brien on JJS, number one hit music station. All over your socials, slide in my DMs. I'll hit you with new Drake, Janis, STFU this hour. Bad Bunny's up next with DTMF.

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If you like that new Shakira and Burna Boy, Die Die, it's on the way. Give me a couple minutes. I got Bruno Mars, Risk It All now, though. 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

0: Mornings with Tino Ticino, JJS, number one hit music station. That is Shakira and Burna Boy, Die Die. I'm Ryan O'Brien, everywhere on your socials. Slide in my DMs, shout out, song requests, questions, or just a chat. I'm right here for you. Look out, we got Something in the Mountains coming on August 8th. That is a Saturday. DaBaby, Young Jock, and a bunch of others are going to be out there. It's going to be a great party. We want you there. 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

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There's a bounce house for kids to play in, too. Here's Justin Bieber with Daisies on JJS.

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0: 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Another $1,000 winner with the $1,000 fuel up. Curtis, it's you.
1: No way. You're kidding me. Oh my God. I've never won anything.
0: Another keyword coming up at 5 p.m. JJS, Leon Thomas, and Chris Brown. 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

0: 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I'm Ryan O'Brien. 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
1: Kehlani and Usher should have never right there. All right, so what started as an April Fool's joke is actually a thing. It became a real event after nearly 900 people showed up last Friday night for a Trader Joe's versus Aldi rave at a Minneapolis music venue, First Avenue. Fans embraced the grocery-themed dance party by dressing in Aldi bags, Trader Joe's gear, and other creative outfits while dancing to a soundtrack inspired by music heard in those stores.

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Mornings with Tino Cuccino, 93.5 102.7 JJS. Justin Bieber with Speed Demon right there. Shout out to my people that are, you know, huge fanatics of whatever fandom you're into, right? I love Star Wars, everything Star Wars, but I cannot afford what some people can afford. The Force is with you if you got the money. An iconic piece of Hollywood history and Star Wars history sold for a record price. Heritage Auctions announced that Mark Hamill, aka Luke Skywalker's original screen-used lightsaber, sold for $3.75 million. It's the one he used during a climactic face-off with Darth Vader in 1980's Star Wars Empire Strikes Back. The selling price set a new world.

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0: The number one hit music station, JJS. Chris Brown and Obvious right there. So if you've got Netflix, have you played any of the games on the streaming app? They're expanding its gaming lineup with Netflix Mini Golf, a couch co-op party game that's launching on the 28th. For subscribers, no extra cost. The game pits players against each other across more than 60 mini golf levels inspired by Stranger Things, Squid Games, Bridgerton. But watch out for competitors, as players can collect pranks to use against opponents, adding a twist to the game. Up to four players can compete on the same TV using their phones as controllers through a QR code. Interesting. I saw it on, like, it was a YouTube short or something like that. Look up Netflix Mini Golf, and you'll see it's launching here in a few days.
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0: Showers and a few thunderstorms are still possible, seeing most of the rain wrap up as we go late in the afternoon on Wednesday. Should be drier once we get into the rest of the work week. From the ABC 13 Weather Center, I'm meteorologist Thomas Battle.
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2: What a do, man.
1: Happy Tuesday coming up, man. The Streamer University thing Kai Cenat has started has gone extremely viral with the children.
2: Oh, yeah. It's a lot of drama on there, too. 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
2: 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She's one of the professors.
1: T-Pain is one of the professors as well. We're going to tell you what T-Pain's saying about this whole situation up next, man. 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